It is, Emily. Well, get ready. We have the impossible question of the day. You can text me at 855-WIN-MY-FM. That's 855-946-6936. Well, today's impossible question. Research shows that this summer activity burns more calories than jogging. What do you think that is? That it burns more calories than jogging. It's a summer activity, by the way. So 855-WIN-MY-FM. I'll reveal the answer on the way.

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0: Hey, it's Emily. Well, the answer, by the way, is summer activity that burns more calories than jogging is playing beach volleyball. Well, I'm hoping summer comes soon because maybe I might just need to get on that. Coming up, we got more MyFM music for you.
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10: Here's your three-day forecast from the MyFM Weather Center. Periods of rain beginning overnight tonight with a low of 7 degrees. A mix of sun and cloud Friday, a 40% chance of morning showers with a high of 20 and a low 9. And a mix of sun and cloud Saturday, a high of 22. I'm Grant Demme, 88.1 MyFM, Lanark and Leeds Breaking and Local News. My-

0: 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Did you know that in the early 1900s, this classic sandwich was considered a delicacy? It is a peanut butter and jelly sandwich. 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
5: Here's your three-day forecast from the MyFM Weather Center. Periods of rain beginning overnight tonight with a low of 7 degrees. A mix of sun and cloud Friday, a 40% chance of morning showers with a high of 20 and a low 9. And a mix of sun and cloud Saturday, a high of 22. 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
6: Here's your three-day forecast from the MyFM Weather Center. Periods of rain beginning overnight tonight with a low of 7 degrees. A mix of sun and cloud Friday, a 40% chance of morning showers with a high of 20 and a low 9. And a mix of sun and cloud Saturday, a high of 22. I'm Grant Demme, 88.1 MyFM, Lanark and Leeds Breaking and Local News. 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
8: Here's your three-day forecast from the MyFM Weather Center. Periods of rain beginning overnight tonight with a low of 7 degrees. A mix of sun and cloud Friday, a 40% chance of morning showers with a high of 20 and a low 9. And a mix of sun and cloud Saturday, a high of 22. I'm Grant Demme, 88.1 MyFM, Lanark and Leeds breaking and local news. 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
1: Here's your three-day forecast from the MyFM Weather Center. A mix of sun and cloud Friday, a 40% chance of morning showers, a high of 20, a low of 9 Friday night with clear skies. A mix of sun and cloud Saturday, a high of 22 with a low of 13 and clear skies in the evening, and a sunny skies for Sunday, a high of 21. 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
2: Here's your three-day forecast from the MyFM Weather Center. A mix of sun and cloud Friday, a 40% chance of morning showers, a high of 20, a low of 9 Friday night with clear skies. A mix of sun and cloud Saturday, a high of 22 with a low of 13 and clear skies in the evening. And a sunny skies for Sunday, a high of 21. 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
1: Here's your three-day forecast from the MyFM Weather Center. A mix of sun and cloud Friday, a 40% chance of morning showers, a high of 20, a low of 9 Friday night with clear skies. A mix of sun and cloud Saturday, a high of 22 with a low of 13 and clear skies in the evening, and a sunny skies for Sunday, a high of 21. 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
1: Here's your three-day forecast from the MyFM Weather Center. A mix of sun and cloud Friday, a 40% chance of morning showers, a high of 20, a low of 9 Friday night with clear skies. A mix of sun and cloud Saturday, a high of 22 with a low of 13 and clear skies in the evening. And a sunny skies for Sunday, a high of 21. I'm Grant Demme, 88.1 MyFM, Lanark and Leeds Breaking and Local News. 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
1: Here's your three-day forecast from the MyFM Weather Center. A mix of sun and cloud Friday, a 40% chance of morning showers, a high of 20, a low of 9 Friday night with clear skies. A mix of sun and cloud Saturday, a high of 22 with a low of 13 and clear skies in the evening, and a sunny skies for Sunday, a high of 21. I'm Grant Demme, 88.1 MyFM, Lanark and Leeds breaking and local news. 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
1: Good morning and welcome to the wake-up call for Friday, May the 15th, heading into our Victoria Day long weekend. It's York in for Chris. Chris taking an extended long weekend and we'll be back on Tuesday. It was back on this date in 1930, the very first airline stewardess, Ellen Church, was on United Airlines flight between San Francisco and Cheyenne, Wyoming. Also on this date in 1940, the very first pair of nylon stockings were sold in the U.S. In baseball in 1941, Joe DiMaggio began his 56-game hitting streak against the White Sox in Yankee Stadium. And also on this date in 1970, Pink Floyd performed a show at Palace Garden in the U.K. that was so loud it reportedly kills fish in a nearby lake. Today, May the 15th, is International Kangaroo Care Awareness Day, International Day of Families, understandably National Nylon Stocking Day, National Chocolate Chip Day, and Peace Officers Memorial Day. Celebrating birthdays today, Jamie Lynn Sigler of The Sopranos. She turns 45. Former Dallas Cowboys running back and Football Hall of Famer Emmett Smith turns 57. And baseball's George Brett turns 73. Remember the corked bat? Coming up as your wake-up call continues, we'll take a look at some things you may want to chat about the water cooler as we head in again to your Victoria Day long weekend.
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1: Welcome back to your wake-up call for our Friday morning. Again, heading into our Victoria Day long weekend. York in for Chris this morning. Here's a few things you may want to talk about around the water cooler today and over the long weekend. A Big Bang Theory spinoff, Stewart Fails to Save the Universe, is arriving on HBO Max July 23rd. They have a 10-episode first season. The PGA Championship is underway at Pennsylvania's Aronimink Golf Club. Katy Perry will perform at the World Cup opening ceremony on June 12th, along with Future, Anita, Lisa, Rima, and Tyla. Madonna, BTS, and Shakira will perform at the halftime show during the World Cup finale. That game is happening in New Jersey. Stephen Colbert says it right after his final show next Thursday on CBS. He's got to clear out. He was told he had one day to get out, and so he's already packed up his office. Tomorrow is the Preakness, horse racing second jewel in the Triple Crown. However, Golden Tempo, who won the Kentucky Derby, is not running. And this year, it's not at Pimlico, which is undergoing a massive renovation. It'll be held at Laurel Park in Maryland. Iron Honor is the favorite, followed by Taj Mahal, Chip Honcho, and Incredibolt. And at 81 years old, Eric Clapton doesn't have to put up with any disrespect from the audience. Back on May 7th, when he was performing in Madrid, he was hit by a vinyl record sleeve thrown from the audience. And that was it. Concert over. His tour does continue, though, with shows in Germany, UK, and the US before ending at the Crossroads Guitar Festival. And CBS has announced the season 28 of Big Brother. That will premiere on July 9th. More of your Wake Up Call coming up as we take you into your Victoria Day long weekend.
0: 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Lanark Leeds, 88.1 MyFM.
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0: part of your morning routine.
1: Well, good morning. Happy Friday. It is York in for Chris, taking you into your Victoria Day long weekend with the wake-up call. Chris will be back on Tuesday. Hey, as we head into the long weekend, why not take a look at the lighter side of news? We'll start with this one. A government phone line tried to offer Spanish service, but used an AI voice speaking English with a Spanish accent and only translated the numbers. So if you don't speak Spanish, good news, neither does the system. A man in China drove nearly 1,000 miles to propose, putting a sign in his car asking other drivers to let him through. And they did. And she said yes, which is nice and honestly still more organized than most weddings, right? Talking about airport pajama bans, an airport went viral after announcing a ban on pajamas, but then admitted it was just a joke about what people wear on flights. So comfort will continue. Dignity remains optional. And somewhere in Canada, a snowmobile club is hunting a serial outhouse arsonist. Yes, someone keeps setting fire to the outdoor toilets. Police are asking anyone with information or terrible aim to come forward. And a new trend has people creating AI versions of their exes, so you can still talk to them without the relationship. You know, finally, all the emotional baggage and none of the actual person. All right, coming up, we're going to wrap up the wake-up call with a look at Canada's top stories on this Friday, May the 15th.

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4: Here's your three-day forecast from the MyFM Weather Center. A mix of sun and cloud Friday, a 40% chance of morning showers, a high of 20, a low of 9 Friday night with clear skies. A mix of sun and cloud Saturday, a high of 22 with a low of 13 and clear skies in the evening. And a sunny skies for Sunday, a high of 21. I'm Grant Demme, 88.1 MyFM, Lanark and Leeds breaking and local news. My

0: and getting your brain started. It's the Wake Up Call. These are Canada's news headlines this morning.
1: Well, good morning. Welcome back to the Wake Up Call. It is York in for Chris. Chris will be back on Tuesday. Here's what's making news here in Canada. Not surprising, new data shows a major drop in Canadians heading to the U.S., with some estimates suggesting cross-border travel down sharply over the past year. There's a product recall. Health Canada issuing a recall on Zwilling electric kettles, warning that the handle can loosen or break, creating a burn risk from hot water spills. This everyday appliance has lots of units sold in Canada, so check your electric kettle. If it's Zwilling, it is being recalled. And a judge has overturned approval for an Alberta separation petition, throwing uncertainty into any potential referendum push. All right, that's going to wrap things up for the Wake Up Call. Again, Chris will be back on Monday as we head into our Victoria Day long weekend. Have a great long weekend and enjoy your Friday.

0: It's 6 o'clock. Here's what's happening in Lanark Leeds.
1: It's Friday, May 15th. We'll see cloudy skies with a high of 22 degrees. Current temperature at around 9 degrees. Good morning. I'm Tim Baltz. Homelessness has risen 142% in Lanark County in Smiths Falls in a year. Director of Social Services Emily Hollington at Lead the Facts bear this week of the astonishing rise from January 2025 to January 2026. Mississippi Mills Mayor Krista Lowry said this cannot stand.
2: We need to think about what the priorities of ourselves as a province, as a community with a lot of opportunity, and a province and a country with as much opportunity and as much success as we have. These kind of numbers are unacceptable.
1: There were a reported 257 homeless individuals across the county and Smiths Falls last January and an approximate 622 at the start of this year. We have more details on our website. Smiths Falls Police Chief Jody Empey will retire at the end of next year after more than 32 years with the service. Empey started as a recruit in 1994 and became the town's first female police chief in 2024. She says serving Smiths Falls has been an incredible honor, and she will always cherish the relationships and experiences gained along the way. The Brockville tragedy is raising difficult questions about warning signs and prevention. Pamela Cross, a Canadian feminist lawyer and a women's advocate, told Silence Broken the IPV talks factors linked into lethal violence are discussed at high levels.
3: I sit on Ontario's Domestic Violence Death Review Committee, and we work with 41 risk factors for lethality specifically. You might be looking at different red flags to identify if somebody is in a relationship where they're being subjected to abuse compared to what we're looking for in terms of homicide.
1: Cross said those signs can involve victims, relationships, and people who may cause harm. You can listen to the complete episode of The Silence Broken at lanarkleedstoday.ca. Got a loud voice and some community spirit? Rideau Lakes wants a town crier. Volunteer ambassador role includes public announcements, civic events, and tourism promotion in period costume. Auditions are planned for August 3rd at Hanna Park in Portland. Interested residents must apply by July 17th. More details on our website. 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Montreal beat Buffalo 6-3 to take a 3-2 series lead. Elsewhere, Vegas beat Anaheim 5-1 to win that series 4-2. PWHL Walter Cup final, Montreal beat Ottawa 3-2 in overtime to take a 1-0 series lead. NASCAR Cup Series drivers head to the Dover Motor Speedway this weekend for the annual All-Star Race to be held on Sunday at 1 p.m. The next time you're scrolling through your phone, head to lanarkleedstoday.ca and see what everybody's talking about. Your three-day forecast is next.
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3: Here's Lanark and Leeds 3-day forecast from the MyFM Weather Center. Cloudy today and a high 22 degrees. Clear tonight with a low of 9. Saturday is sunny with increasing clouds and a chance of showers by the afternoon, high 22 degrees. Sunday, sunny with a high of 21 degrees. The UV index for Lanark and Leeds is a high 6. I'm Tim Baltz with 88.1 MyFM, Lanark and Leeds breaking and local news.
4: We're underway our Friday morning, May 15th. It's Jamie and Lorena. Our breakfast table this morning, it's an exciting energy. We've got the coffee. We've got the long weekend coming up. Oh,
5: yay! So awesome. And we have the question of the day as well. It has to do with a little card in your cell phone. We'll get to that this half hour.
4: Yeah, right now, Alex Warren and Ordinary, MyFM in the morning.
6: They say the whole

0: excited. The May long weekend coming up with Jamie and Lorena in the morning. So we'll keep an eye on weather. That's what everybody's going to be asking heading into the weekend, as it is in Canada, the kind of unofficial kickoff to summer. It's our kickoff to outdoor activities. The May 2-4. You grab that case of beer, head to the cottage. But that's not what the day is supposed to be about, Lorena.
1: No, it is Queen Victoria's, or was, her birthday, and a lot of people still do call it Victoria Day, which is its proper name. But I had an argument with someone the other day, Jamie, that could not believe that this coming weekend was the long weekend.
0: Yeah.
1: And I'm like, it definitely is. It's early this year. Calm down. But no, they said, no, because the 25th is next Monday. And they said, no, you're wrong.
0: It's the 2-4 weekend, so it's got to be the weekend of the 24th. The rule is it's held the last Monday before May 25th. So that's right. This is the earliest it could possibly be, exactly a week before the 25th, because the 25th is a Monday. So that means it lands on the 18th. That's why we're so early, in case you're wondering. But Queen Victoria's birthday was May 24th, 1819. So we continue to celebrate her, but we can't help but celebrate the kickoff to summer either.
1: Oh, absolutely. And it sounds like the weather's going to be pretty darn good for most of the weekend. Queen Victoria, by the way, she also reigned when Canada became a country in 1867. So that's pretty cool. They referred to her as the mother of Confederation as well. I remember learning Confederation for like 3 years in school. It felt like 3 years.
0: Yeah, they celebrated it in a year in 1867, but we took 4 years to learn about it. That is funny how that worked out.
1: So much Confederation talk in class.
0: I love it. Gosh. What would you want to be the mother of? If Lorena Dixon went down on your tombstone, was the mother of
1: all the dogs?
0: Yes.
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9: Here's Lanark and Leeds 3-day forecast from the MyFM Weather Center. Cloudy today and a high 22 degrees. Clear tonight with a low of 9. Saturday is sunny with increasing clouds and a chance of showers by the afternoon. High 22 degrees. Sunday, sunny with a high of 21 degrees. The UV index for Lanark and Leeds is a high 6. 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

0: FM in the morning, Jamie Lorena on our Friday. And if I don't seem like myself, it's because a rough week for me, Lorena. I had to switch phones. And thank you, by the way. I'm doing well, but switching from, I've always been an Android user. I mean, I'm still caught up in my BlackBerry days. I miss my BlackBerry every day, but now, through some circumstance, I had to go with my wife's old phone, which was an iPhone, because my Google Pixel crapped out and it just made sense to repurpose her phone. So I'm an iPhone user now.
1: Ew. And you know what? Okay, so I have people always, there's a few people in my life trying to convince me to make the jump from my lovely, reliable Android. It's old too. It's an old phone, to iPhone. And I won't do it. I don't like change too much. Yep. But how are things going? Are you doing okay?
0: I'm exactly that. I fought it off because I've had nothing against iProducts, Apple, nothing. I just didn't want to change operating systems. I know where everything is on my phone. I'm a granddad when it comes to this stuff, right? I just, where did that go? Mm-hmm. Where's my this? Where's my that? I can't find my pictures. And then I just throw it and I'm done with this, right? I'm doing fine. Yep. It's easy enough. Everything's similar enough. But we were switching them out and she popped out her SIM card, Lorena. And I thought, that's a fun question of the day. I asked her, what does SIM stand for? She's like, I don't know. I'm like, me neither.
1: Oh, yeah, I don't know either. SIM card. SIM. You just know that it's SIM. It's got to stand for something.
0: SIN is social insurance number. I got that one, but it can't be social insurance something. It's got to be SIM. So it's the card that makes you read the towers and your phone number. So what would it be?
1: Yeah.
0: Some SIM. No Googling allowed. This is our rule.
1: Okay.
0: Do you know what SIM stands for? 855 Win My FM. Let us know.
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9: Here's Lanark and Leeds forecast from the MyFM Weather Center. Cloudy today with a high 22 degrees, clear tonight with a low of 9. I'm Tim Baltz with 88.1 MyFM, Lanark and Leeds breaking and local news.

0: It's 6:30. Here's what's happening in Lanark Leeds.
1: It's Friday, May 15th. We'll see cloudy skies with a high 22 degrees. Current temperature at around 9 degrees. Good morning. I'm Tim Baltz. Perth Fire Chief Trevor Chofee is warning residents to think twice before lighting outdoor fires as dry, windy conditions increase the risk of grass fires. Chofee says local crews have already seen more calls recently.
2: If you're thinking about doing that in your area, make sure you contact your local fire service first to make sure that it's possible and obviously be smart. The wind has been carrying stuff and it's been causing a lot of work for local fire service.
1: He says always check with your local fire department first. A report from Lanark County's Director of Social Services, Emily Hollington, shocked the horseshoe as she said that the reported homelessness population has increased to 142% in a year. The county has been active in trying to address the dramatic climb, which to Warden Richard Kidd is the smallest of lights among grim figures.
3: We could be sitting here and saying we should hire a consultant. We did that 11 months ago. This is what's going on across all of rural Ontario, but that doesn't mean that Lanark County has to be the same trend as everybody else.
1: Homelessness in rural Ontario increased 30% from 2024 to 2025 and 37% in Lanark County. We have more details on our website. Victoria Day holiday hours are in effect Monday across the region. Government offices, LCBOs, and beer stores will be closed while some pharmacies and restaurants remain open. Garbage pickup may shift by a day and the Rideau Lakes Canal is now open for boat traffic. Smiths Falls Police Chief Jody Empey is retiring effective December 31st of this year. Police Services Board Chair Chris Somier says Empey's leadership and commitment to the community has been invaluable. Somier says Empey's decades of service, including breaking barriers as the first female police chief in Smiths Falls, helped shape the organization into what it is today. Now over to MyFM Sports in the NHL playoffs. Montreal beat Buffalo 6-3 to take a 3-2 series lead. Elsewhere, Vegas beat Anaheim 5-1 to win that series 4-2. In the PWHL Walter Cup final, Montreal beat Ottawa 3-2 in overtime to take a 1-0 series lead. NASCAR Cup Series drivers head to the Dover Motor Speedway this weekend for the annual All-Star Race to be held Sunday at 1 p.m. The next time you're scrolling through your phone, head to LanarkLeedsToday.ca and see what everybody's talking about. Your three-day forecast is next.
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1: Here's Lanark and Leeds three-day forecast from the MyFM Weather Center. Cloudy today and a high 22 degrees. Clear tonight with a low of 9. Saturday is sunny with increasing clouds and a chance of showers by the afternoon. High 22 degrees. Sunday, sunny with a high of 21 degrees. The UV index for Lanark and Leeds is a high 6. I'm Tim Baltz with 88.1 MyFM, Lanark and Leeds breaking and local news.
8: My FM in the morning, our Friday underway together. Coming up, two big things to note today. One is a celebrity birthday. One is a movie anniversary. Both significant dates, by the way. And before 7, little text line cleanup. We heard from Diane wondering about the long weekend. We have some guesses. What does SIM card stand for? We're talking about phones, that little card you slide in. SIM, S-I-M. Any guess? 855-WIN-MY-FM. 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

MyFM in the morning on this May 15th, Friday. I always remember on this day, it was the day my parents got married back in 1980. My father's passed in 2011. But yes, always a date that I think of. I remember they had a very teeny tiny wedding back in 1980 on this day, but still special. I know my mom will be thinking about this day too. So happy anniversary to my folks. They would have been, yes, 46 years married today. That's crazy. Well, today is a significant birthday for this singer.

I imagine she'll be having a good time today. It's her 60th. Janet Jackson, 60 today. And for movie buffs out there, today, 40 years ago, this was released to theaters.

0: Yes, indeed. Top Gun 1986 on this day. Directed by Tony Scott, starring Tom Cruise. We've had a second one and rumors of a third one now coming out. And yes, for those that follow the show and follow my lack of movie knowledge and watchings, I have not seen any of the Top Guns. Not for lack of time. I've had 40 years. No excuses. But yes, 40 years ago today, Top Gun came out. So a couple things to celebrate here on this May 15th. We'll get into three-day weather details. And I want to check our text line, do a little cleanup, housekeeping next on MyFM in the morning.
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12: Here's Lanark and Leeds three-day forecast from the MyFM Weather Center. Cloudy today and a high 22 degrees. Clear tonight with a low of 9. Saturday is sunny with increasing clouds and a chance of showers by the afternoon. High 22 degrees. Sunday, sunny with a high of 21 degrees. The UV index for Lanark and Leeds is a high 6. I'm Tim Baltz with 88.1 MyFM, Lanark and Leeds breaking and local news.

0: MyFM in the morning. Thanks for gathering around our breakfast table on this Friday. We're keeping an eye on our weekend forecast. Everything you need to know. Local news. Big Habs win last night. They have a chance to move on tomorrow night to the final four in the NHL playoffs. Super exciting for them. Right now, SIM card guesses. I wanted to hear from you and what you thought. SIM card. No Googling. Do you know off the top of your head? We were talking about phones. S-I-M SIM card. Dan, what do you think it is?
1: I think it's a system information module.
0: Hey.
2: Nice.
0: Well, we haven't Googled the right answer yet, so you could be right, you know?
1: We don't know. All right, I won't look.
0: All right. 855-WIN-MYFM. If you, not Googling, think you know what SIM, S-I-M, stands for. We're going to head to our text line now.
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0: As to clean up a few things here, Diane sending in, wait, is the long weekend this weekend? Isn't next Sunday, May 24th? Well, Diane, it's the Monday before May 25th. That's how they decide when Victoria Day lands. So the Monday before May 25th, which is a Monday, is the 18th. So it's this weekend, Diane. You can fight the calendar all you want. Victoria Day long weekend. We're approaching it this weekend. Thank you for that text. We also had the topic of eating foods with knife and forks and unique things that are usually handheld, but some people neat and tidy. We had a text line coming in. We were talking about ribs the other day. And yeah, this one lady said, my husband eats ribs with a knife and a fork. Keeps everything neat and tidy. Pizza. My dad used to eat with pizza with a knife and a fork. Just keep things neat and tidy. And then we had a text come in saying, I eat my burrito with a knife and fork. My friends think it's weird. I don't like when it drips all over my hands and down my arm. That's part of the burrito experience, is it not? But I get they're messy. Yeah, they're falling all over you. Knife and fork kind of makes sense. Randy and Sandy texted in saying they eat watermelon with a knife and a fork. Thinking the same thing. So juicy, going down your arm, sleeve. They're just messy. Knife and fork makes sense. I love it. Continuing our text line cleanup here, we were talking about 6% milk. Grocery stores in Canada bringing in 6% milk. Dan said 6% milk. Try making chocolate milk. It's a little bit thicker, a little bit creamier. Makes a delicious glass of chocolate milk. 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We'll keep that in mind. Our text line always open for you at 855-WIN-MYFM. Well, welcome to the show, Jesse Hirsch, our textpert. We're going to talk the social media ban coming to Canada. Will it make it to Ontario?
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7: Here's Lanark and Leeds forecast from the MyFM Weather Center. Cloudy today with a high 22 degrees, clear tonight with a low of 9. I'm Tim Baltz with 88.1 MyFM, Lanark and Leeds breaking and local news.

Really got me thinking, were you out drinking? Were you in the living room chilling, watching television? It's been a year now, think I figured out how to let you go and let communication die out. I know, you know, we know, you weren't down for forever and it's fine. I know, you know, we weren't meant for each other and it's fine. But if the world was ending, you'd come over, right? You come on.

sight, and there wouldn't be a reason why we would even have to say goodbye. If the world was ending, you'd come over, right? Right? If the world was ending, you would come over, right?

0: Pro on Silence Broken, the IPV talks, and said smaller communities often feel tragedies more deeply.
1: But in a place like Brockville, in a place like Renfrew County, there were so many people who were connected with the story one way or another.
0: Cross said support and compassion will be needed as Brockville continues to grieve. You can listen to the complete episode of Silence Broken on our website. Smoke is one of the biggest concerns when it comes to outdoor burning in Perth. Fire Chief Trevor Chofee says many people focus on flames, but in town, smoke can quickly become a problem for neighbors in close quarters.
2: People think it's, you know, they're worried about, you know, fires. It's not the fires we're worried about, it's smoke generation. So if you're burning leaves or something, that's a no-no because you're creating smoke and your neighbor's really close.
0: Burn permits in Perth are free, but rules are limited mostly to campfires. If you're heading out this Victoria Day, plan ahead. Most government offices, LCBOs, and beer stores are closed Monday, while some grocery stores, pharmacies, and restaurants stay open. Some garbage collection schedules are also delayed by one day. Rideau Lakes is searching for a new town crier. The volunteer role includes opening events, reading proclamations, and promoting the township in traditional 18th century attire. Auditions happen August the 3rd at the Civic Day Picnic in Portland. Applicants need a strong voice and a prepared 100-word cry. Applications close July 17th. 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Montreal beat Buffalo 6-3 to take a 3-2 series lead. Elsewhere, Vegas beat Anaheim 5-1 to win that series 4-2. In the PWHL Walter Cup final, Montreal beat Ottawa 3-2 in overtime to take a 1-0 series lead. NASCAR Cup Series drivers head to the Dover Motor Speedway this weekend for the annual All-Star Race to be held Sunday at 1 p.m. The next time you're scrolling through your phone, head to landarcleadstoday.ca and see what everybody's talking about. Your three-day forecast is next.
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0: Here's Lanark and Leeds' three-day forecast from the MyFM Weather Center. Cloudy today and a high 22 degrees. Clear tonight with a low of 9. Saturday is sunny with increasing clouds and a chance of showers by the afternoon. High 22 degrees. Sunday, sunny with a high of 21 degrees. The UV index for Lanark and Leeds is a high 6. I'm Tim Baltz with 88.1 MyFM, Lanark and Leeds Breaking and Local News.

0: Our Friday morning together here around the breakfast table where Jesse Hirsch will pull up a seat. He's our techspert on the show. We're going to talk this social media ban. It's been happening in other countries. It's made its way to Canada. Will it make its way to Ontario? And his thoughts on the idea of banning social media. That's coming up right after Outkast and Hey Ya on MyFM in the morning.
1: One.

0: In the morning, we want to welcome our techspert, Jesse Hirsch. His website, jessehirsch.ca. We're talking social media ban. It's been happening around the world, Jesse. It's now in Canada with certain provinces trying it, with Ontario taking a close look at this as well.
1: Certainly, the provincial government has indicated that they are entertaining it. And it's not just a social media ban. Manitoba, for example, has included AI chatbots in that same ban. Mm. And certainly, the province of Ontario has indicated that they are looking at that as well. So I would argue this is really about trying to protect young people from the harms of technology, which, while on the one hand, I think it is easy for us to recognize that there are harms associated with these technologies. The question as to how or whether we can protect our kids is where things get a little messy. The real issue is effectiveness. Can you actually prevent kids from accessing this stuff if they want to? On the one hand, kids are going to have access to technology, whether their own or their parents. And on the other hand, the verification or the way in which you prove that people are the age that they are varies. In some case, it's just a matter of being honest about your birthday. That's a pretty easy thing to lie about. In other cases where they use photo or video verification, there's countless instances of kids using pictures of their parents to bypass those restrictions. So on the one hand, there's an issue of how do you actually enforce this? Yeah. But on the other hand, there are other consequences that come from trying to implement this kind of age verification.
0: Well, I know you'll stick around, Jesse. We do appreciate your time here on the show. You're going to talk more about this social media ban and if a ban is really the right approach to this.
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5: Here's Lanark and Leeds 3-day forecast from the MyFM Weather Center. Cloudy today and a high 22 degrees. Clear tonight with a low of 9. Saturday is sunny with increasing clouds and a chance of showers by the afternoon. High 22 degrees. Sunday, sunny with a high of 21 degrees. The UV index for Lanark and Leeds is a high 6. I'm Tim Baltz with 88.1 MyFM, Lanark and Leeds breaking and local news.

0: YFM in the morning with thanks to our techspert, Jesse Hirsch, who returns now. We're just talking the potential social media ban that's making its way to Canada, maybe even the province of Ontario. Jesse, you don't have to look too far to find a study that shows the effect social media has on our kids and on our mental health.
1: Absolutely. And we should not underestimate both, I think, the impact that that these tools can have on kids' mental health, but also how many kids are being affected. Because I think that this is at a scale that we underestimate. I think everyone has anecdotal evidence of kids who are online too much, or kids who become emotionally dysregulated or really upset as a consequence of what happens to them online. But how we deal with this is something that I think as a society we haven't really talked about and we haven't focused enough on. I'm the kind of person who says, well, it starts with the family. It starts in the home. And I think parents and siblings, especially older brothers and sisters and uncles and aunts, you need to talk to the kids. You need to be there for them. You need to learn about where they're going online, what they're doing online, what they're being exposed to. You know, this goes back to the whole notion of, do you just keep kids locked in the house because the outside world is dangerous? Or do you teach them street smarts? Do you help ensure that they're supervised when they should be supervised, but also prepared to deal with the risks that life presents? And we've kind of neglected that on the digital level, much to our peril, and even worse, to the kids. And that's why I think we need to be supporting them. We need to be helping them out. Banning them entirely? I question whether that's effective. And I think what we forget is that in attempting to do the ban, we're expanding surveillance. We're expanding data collection. We're expanding biographical and biological information in terms of facial recognition. So while we try to keep the kids out, which is kind of futile, we actually put everyone else in more harm's way because of the privacy violations that happen.
0: Well, lots to unpack with this, a topic I'm not crazy familiar with, but that's why we have you, sir, to make sense of all things techie and social media in this case. Thank you to Jesse Hirsch. You can always check him out, learn more about who he is, what he does. JesseHirsch.com, JesseHirsh, JesseHirsch.com.
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12: Here's Lanark and Leeds forecast from the MyFM Weather Center. Cloudy today with a high 22 degrees, clear tonight with a low of 9. I'm Tim Baltz with 88.1 MyFM, Lanark and Leeds breaking and local news.
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0: 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Here's what's happening in Lanark Leeds.
1: It's Friday, May 15th. We'll see cloudy skies with a high of 22 degrees. Current temperature at around 9 degrees. Good morning. I'm Tim Baltz. Homelessness has risen 142% in Lanark County in Smiths Falls in a year. Director of Social Services Emily Hollington laid the facts bare this week of the astonishing rise from January 2025 to January 2026. Mississippi Mills Mayor Krista Lowry said this cannot stand.
2: We need to think about what the priorities of ourselves as a province, as a community with a lot of opportunity, and a province and a country with as much opportunity and as much success as we have. These kind of numbers are unacceptable.
1: There were a reported 257 homeless individuals across the county and Smiths Falls last January and an approximate 622 at the start of this year. We have more details on our website. Smiths Falls Police Chief Jody Empey will retire at the end of next year after more than 32 years with the service. Empey started as a recruit in 1994 and became the town's first female police chief in 2024. She says serving Smiths Falls has been an incredible honor, and she will always cherish the relationships and experiences gained along the way. The Brockville tragedy is raising difficult questions about warning signs and prevention. Pamela Cross, a Canadian feminist lawyer and a women's advocate, told Silence Broken the IPV talks, factors linked to lethal violence are discussed at high levels.
3: I sit on Ontario's Domestic Violence Death Review Committee, and we work with 41 risk factors for lethality specifically. You might be looking at different red flags to identify if somebody is in a relationship where they're being subjected to abuse compared to what we're looking for in terms of homicide.
1: Cross said those signs can involve victims, relationships, and people who may cause harm. You can listen to the complete episode of The Silence Broken at lanarkleedstoday.ca. Got a loud voice and some community spirit? Rideau Lakes wants a town crier. Volunteer ambassador role includes public announcements, civic events, and tourism promotion in period costume. Auditions are planned for August 3rd at Hannah Park in Portland. Interested residents must apply by July 17th. More details on our website. 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Montreal beat Buffalo 6-3 to take a 3-2 series lead. Elsewhere, Vegas beat Anaheim 5-1 to win that series 4-2. PWHL Walter Cup final, Montreal beat Ottawa 3-2 in overtime to take a 1-0 series lead. NASCAR Cup Series drivers head to the Dover Motor Speedway this weekend for the annual All-Star Race to be held on Sunday at 1 p.m. The next time you're scrolling through your phone, head to lanarkleedstoday.ca and see what everybody's talking about. Your three-day forecast is next.
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1: Here's Lanark and Leeds 3-day forecast from the MyFM Weather Center. Cloudy today and a high 22 degrees. Clear tonight with a low of 9. Saturday is sunny with increasing clouds and a chance of showers by the afternoon. High 22 degrees. Sunday, sunny with a high of 21 degrees. The UV index for Lanark and Leeds is a high 6. I'm Tim Baltz with 88.1 MyFM, Lanark and Leeds Breaking and Local News.

It's our unofficial kickoff to summer weekend ahead, and it's MyFM in the morning. So happy to kick this Friday off to be that much closer to that weekend. And Diane on our text line didn't even realize. She said, isn't it next weekend, May 2-4, Sunday the 24th? Rule is, it's always the Monday before the 25th, which is on a Monday. So technically, this is the earliest it will ever be, a week before May 25th. That's how we landed on the 18th, in case you've ever wondered. We're going to look at celebrations. Remind you, our question of the day. See if you know the answer to this without Googling. Right after, Michael Jackson, Black or White, on MyFM in the morning.

0: IFM in the morning. Thanks for gathering around our breakfast table where we love to pose a question of the day to you. This is something that we observe, maybe see, maybe hear every day, but we've never questioned why or what. And in this case, I was switching out phones this past week, had to give up the Android, RIP, now an iPhone user, all these years fighting it, and here I am. But nonetheless, pulled out the SIM card, popped it into the new phone, SIM. I said out loud, what does SIM stand for? Our rule is no Googling. This is to see what we know without Googling. And I don't know what SIM. Still haven't looked it up. All right? Still haven't. SIM. S-I-M. And there is one text that came in, somebody lamenting with me that they still wish they had their BlackBerry. Oh, man, I miss my BlackBerry every day. The keys, physical keys you could touch, so great. He says, still wish I had. As far as the SIM, he believes it's sort of like SIN, social insurance number, but this is System Identification Module. Is that right? I don't know if it's right or not. Haven't looked it up yet. SIM. Let us know what you think it stands for at 855-WIN-MYFM.
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0: Caroline Roche is celebrating today. Very happy birthday, residents and staff. Caroline, wishing you all the best. Happy birthday to our amazing nanny, Jan Farrell. We love you to the moon. Have the best day. Love Bryson and Ryan. Sheila Klassen celebrating today. Happy birthday, Sheila. Love Brad, Glenda, Angela, all your grandchildren. Enjoy your day. And Ashley Saunders, 40th. Lordy, lordy, look who's 40. The message that came in. Ashley, enjoy your celebrations this weekend. Not bad. Not a bad weekend, Ashley, to be turning the big 4-0, heading into a May-long weekend. Enjoy it. And this weekend's Busker Fest in Kempville. We were talking about it earlier in the week. Tonight, the schedule is North Grenville Curling Club. So it's indoors tonight. There's going to be circus workshops. There's something called the First Act, which is busking, comedy, acrobats, swords, and an LED night show. And then a glow dance party to take you into the evening. Tomorrow, from 10 all the way through to the evening, there's everything from Yoshi juggling to Sky the Guy to Aerial Antics to Cow Guy John and just so many unique buskers that are going to be out in the streets of Kempville. And what weather we are expecting for this weekend too. This is going to be a huge event. It is free to just be there on the grounds. Of course, it's people's livelihoods, right? 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
5: Here's Lanark and Leeds 3-day forecast from the MyFM Weather Center. Cloudy today and a high 22 degrees. Clear tonight with a low of 9. Saturday is sunny with increasing clouds and a chance of showers by the afternoon. High 22 degrees. Sunday, sunny with a high of 21 degrees. The UV index for Lanark and Leeds is a high 6. I'm Tim Baltz with 88.1 MyFM, Lanark and Leeds breaking and local news.

0: We will get to our question of the day. The answer, no Googling is the rule here on MyFM in the morning. And we're just asking you kind of everyday things we stumble across. I was switching over phones earlier this week and switched my SIM card, S-I-M, said out loud. What does SIM stand for? And I have no idea. A few guesses on our text line made me laugh here. Simply input my card. SIM card. Simply input my card. Amazing. Security information memory card. Ooh, that makes sense. I wonder if that's... I honestly haven't looked up the right answer yet. I'll do that after 8 because I have no idea. Security information memory card. Sounds good to me. What does SIM card stand for? 855-WIN-MYFM. Want to welcome back Mark Cullen, our Gardening Minute. Mark represents Trees for Life, a national charity helping to green communities and honor local heroes by simply planting trees. They'll also maximize any tree planting events you have. So reach out through treesforlife.ca. Mark, we're getting questions in from our listeners on our website. This is great. Elise says, her mom was always an avid gardener and always played by that rule of don't plant until May long weekend. So Elise is wondering, with weather patterns changing and everything, is that still the same kind of rule of thumb?
1: If you're in Northern Ontario or Quebec listening to us today, do not plant frost, tender, anything this weekend. Wait for 2 weeks. Wait for the end of May, 1st of June. If you're, let's say, Ottawa, Barrie, south of that, anywhere, southwestern Ontario, I wouldn't encourage the idea of putting frost, tender plants out in terms of flowers, you know, petunias and geraniums and all that stuff. They're very, very soft, and there's no advantage to being early. The only advantage is you get the job out of the way, and if that's your attitude, well, I can't help you. It's much better to wait.
0: Well, there's a lot to be done even before getting to that planting, and if anyone's tackling that this weekend, Mark, what's one thing they can do?
1: Well, I'm emptying my composters. I remove all the finished compost that I created last year, and I put it in the garden, and I turn it in lightly. You could leave it there, and the earthworms will pull it down. Natural organic material just makes such a huge difference to your garden. And this is going to sound strange, but the leaves that fell last fall, hopefully you have access to some of them, but those leaves are actually very, very valuable. I take the leaves that fell in my yard last fall, I raked onto my vegetable garden, and I leave them there, and I simply pull them away to make a row of carrots or beets or beans or peas or whatever, and then I pull them back again. Number one, weed control. Number two, you get soil moisture retention in the soil, and eventually the leaves will break down thanks to the earthworms in your garden, and by the 1st of July, they will have disappeared. Leaves are a gift from heaven.
0: A few do's and don'ts heading into our May long weekend. You can learn more about Mark as he represents treesforlife.ca.
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7: My FM, Here's Lanark and Leeds forecast from the MyFM Weather Center. Cloudy today with a high 22 degrees, clear tonight with a low of 9. I'm Tim Baltz with 88.1 MyFM, Lanark and Leeds breaking and local news.
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0: It's 8 o'clock. Here's what's happening in Lanark Leeds.
1: It's Friday, May 15th. We'll see cloudy skies with a high 22 degrees. Current temperature at around 9 degrees. Good morning. I'm Tim Baltz. Perth Fire Chief Trevor Chofee is warning residents to think twice before lighting outdoor fires as dry, windy conditions increase the risk of grass fires. Chofee says local crews have already seen more calls recently.
2: If you're thinking about doing that in your area, make sure you contact your local fire service first. Make sure that it's possible and obviously be smart. The wind has been carrying stuff and it's been causing a lot of work for local fire service.
1: He says always check with your local fire department first. A report from Lanark County's Director of Social Services, Emily Hollington, shocked the horseshoe as she said that the reported homelessness population has increased to 142% in a year. The county has been active in trying to address the dramatic climb, which to Warden Richard Kidd is the smallest of lights among grim figures.
3: We could be sitting here and saying we should hire a consultant. We did that 11 months ago. This is what's going on across all of rural Ontario, but that doesn't mean that Lanark County has to be the same trend as everybody else.
1: Homelessness in rural Ontario increased 30% from 2024 to 2025 and 37% in Lanark County. We have more details on our website. Victoria Day holiday hours are in effect Monday across the region. Government offices, LCBOs, and beer stores will be closed while some pharmacies and restaurants remain open. Garbage pickup may shift by a day and the Rideau Lakes Canal is now open for boat traffic. 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NASCAR Cup Series drivers head to the Dover Motor Speedway this weekend for the annual All-Star Race to be held Sunday at 1 p.m. And now here's Matt Latour with MyFM Playoff Fever.
4: The Montreal Canadiens are now just one win away from the Eastern Conference Finals. The Habs doubled up the Sabres 6-3 last night after a shaky start that saw Montreal rookie goaltender Jakub Dobish allow three goals on the first four shots. Luckily for Montreal, Dobish would stop the next 31 en route to a 3-2 series lead. In the late game, Mitch Marner scored a dazzling between-the-legs goal to punch Vegas' ticket to the Western Conference Final, where they will meet the Colorado Avalanche. And in the Walter Cup, Montreal bested Ottawa 3-2 in overtime to take Game 1. I'm Matt Latour. 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
1: Here's Lanark and Leeds' three-day forecast from the MyFM Weather Center. Cloudy today and a high 22 degrees. Clear tonight with a low of 9. Saturday is sunny with increasing clouds and a chance of showers by the afternoon. High 22 degrees. Sunday, sunny with a high of 21 degrees. The UV index for Lanark and Leeds is a high 6. I'm Tim Baltz with 88.1 MyFM, Lanark and Leeds breaking in.

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1: My FM in the morning, as we kick this Friday off together and we're waiting for that long weekend, and the fact that Mother Nature looks like she'll pull through for the weekend, that's just a bonus. We're going to talk the history. Why do we have this long weekend in May? Just in case you need a refresh, that'll be our news you can use. A nice, light, fluffy one this morning. And then our answer to the question of the day today. Without Googling, do you know what SIM card stands for? Like in your phone, that tiny little thing you're terrified of losing. SIM card. You know, you got to get the paper clip out to poke it. You know what one I'm talking about. SIM. What does it stand for? Well, we'll tell you right after Benson Boone. Sorry, I'm here for someone else on My FM in the morning.

0: FM in the morning. I was talking earlier how I'm an iPhone user. I was once upon a time just dead set on BlackBerry, had to switch to a Google Pixel when my son was born near 5 years ago. And I've had that same phone, but it finally said goodbye as of late. Just, stop working, stop charging, all of the above. So now I'm an iPhone user. And I was kind of saying, I don't like change. Frustrating because the things aren't where they used to be. Just that sort of thing sets me off. So MyFM, good morning.
1: Good morning. How are you?
0: Hey, we're well. How you doing? You're laughing. That's a good sign.
1: I'm laughing because I got a iPhone in July after being probably a 15-year Samsung user.
0: Oh, you poor soul. How are you doing with
1: this? I'm so frustrated.
0: Are you like me that you just hate change? It's nothing against the iPhone. You just hate change.
1: Honestly, I'm not bad with change, but I just don't get the Apple platform. I keep trying. I keep saying, be patient, be patient. But no, all I want to do is throw this one in the garbage and go get another Galaxy. God. But obviously, at the cost of the iPhones, you can't do it.
0: Well, I mean, in the end, we'll come out survivors. I think we will.
1: But oh, absolutely.
0: I would say it's comforting, but if you've had it since, when did you say?
1: July,
0: and you're still frustrated almost a year later. I don't know if that bodes well for me. Well, hey, at this point, for 34-week pregnant wife, I just need to be able to answer a text and take a call.
1: You got it.
0: I can do that.
1: That's all you need. Well, you know, and if your other phone craps out, I have 3 or 4 flip phones for you.
0: Oh, beautiful. Beautiful. I always like the attitude you could show with a flip phone. You could snap that thing shut. All right. You're awesome. Thank you so much for calling. Great to chat with
1: you.
0: Take care, guys. Bye-bye. So while I was doing the switchover, I popped out the SIM card, popped the SIM card in the new phone. SIM. I thought, what does that stand for? S-I-M. Some great guests. This is this morning. We had hilarious guests of simply input my card. S-I-M card. Simply input my card. Logic is there. I love it. Not right. Security information memory card. That makes sense to me. SIM. S-I-M. A great guess on our text line, but still not it. I didn't know the answer. I had to Google it. And Dr. Google says SIM in a SIM card stands for Subscriber Identity Module. Yeah, the tiny little microchip stands for Subscriber Identity Module. Now to remember that when it comes up in a trivia night sometime.

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4: Here's Lanark and Leeds 3-day forecast from the MyFM Weather Center. Cloudy today and a high 22 degrees. Clear tonight with a low of 9. Saturday is sunny with increasing clouds and a chance of showers by the afternoon. High 22 degrees. Sunday, sunny with a high of 21 degrees. The UV index for Lanark and Leeds is a high 6. I'm Tim Baltz with 88.1 MyFM, Lanark and Leeds breaking and local news.

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1: Well, this text from Diane earlier this morning made me laugh. She said, isn't the long weekend next weekend, May 24th? And a valid point, Diane, absolutely. We've since had a few back and forth. She's hilarious. She actually booked next Friday off, wanting the extra long weekend. Here's what you did, Diane. Now you have back-to-back long weekends. Nothing wrong with that. But no, the rule is May long weekend is the Monday before May 25th. So they use May 25th as the marker. Whatever the Monday before that is your May long weekend. So this is technically the earliest it could possibly be, because this year, May 25th is a Monday. The Monday before is the Monday before, the 18th. That's why it's this weekend, Diane, if that makes any sense. We're celebrating Queen Victoria's birthday. That's where this whole federal statutory holiday comes from. She was born May 24th, 1819, the reigning monarch's official birthday. She was reigning when Canada became a country in 1867. So I didn't know this. Her nickname was actually the Mother of Confederation. And I ask you this morning, what would you want to be known for the mother of, right? The mother of what? What would your insert be there? I'd love to hear it, 855-WIN-MYFM. But back to this holiday, the May 24. We went from celebrating Queen Victoria's birthday to basically the unofficial kickoff to summer, the 24 of beer. That's kind of where the whole weekend came from. And activities, I mean, we just celebrate opening up summer. Our cottages, our boats, we're going camping, we're getting out into the gardens and prepping everything. Fireworks are very popular on this weekend as well. So, yeah, most government offices, your banks, your schools, they're all closed. Some retail places, it kind of varies by province, but some try to stay open, some do, some don't. Again, it's just one of those weekends that we're going to enjoy, and looks like Mother Nature will cooperate. So, Diane, enjoy your long weekend this weekend. And evidently your long weekend, since you booked off next Friday, you'll enjoy two in a row. We'll get to weather with local news and sports. Big night for the Habs last night to go up in the series, heading back home tomorrow for a chance to wrap it all up.
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7: Here's Lanark and Leeds forecast from the MyFM Weather Center. Cloudy today with a high 22 degrees, clear tonight with a low of 9. I'm Tim Baltz with 88.1 MyFM, Lanark and Leeds breaking and local news.

0: It's 8:30. Here's what's happening in Lanark Leeds.
1: It's Friday, May 15th. We'll see cloudy skies with a high 22 degrees, current temperature at around 9 degrees. Good morning. I'm Tim Baltz. A Canadian women's advocate says the Brockville triple femicide will be felt across the community for a long time. Pamela Cross joined Bob Perot on Silence Broken, the IPV talks, and said smaller communities often feel tragedies more deeply.
2: But in a place like Brockville, in a place like Renfrew County, there were so many people who were connected with the story one way or another.
1: Cross said support and compassion will be needed as Brockville continues to grieve. You can listen to the complete episode of Silence Broken on our website. Smoke is one of the biggest concerns when it comes to outdoor burning in Perth. Fire Chief Trevor Chofee says many people focus on flames, but in town, smoke can quickly become a problem for neighbors in close quarters.
3: People think it's, you know, they're worried about, you know, fires. It's not the fires we're worried about, it's smoke generation. So if you're burning leaves or something, that's a no-no because you're creating smoke and your neighbor's really close.
1: Burn permits in Perth are free, but rules are limited mostly to campfires. If you're heading out this Victoria Day, plan ahead. Most government offices, LCBOs, and beer stores are closed Monday, while some grocery stores, pharmacies, and restaurants stay open. Some garbage collection schedules are also delayed by one day. Rideau Lakes is searching for a new town crier. The volunteer role includes opening events, reading proclamations, and promoting the township in traditional 18th century attire. Auditions happen August the 3rd at the Civic Day Picnic in Portland. Applicants need a strong voice and a prepared 100-word cry. Applications close July 17th. 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Montreal beat Buffalo 6-3 to take a 3-2 series lead. Elsewhere, Vegas beat Anaheim 5-1 to win that series 4-2. In the PWHL Walter Cup final, Montreal beat Ottawa 3-2 in overtime to take a 1-0 series lead. NASCAR Cup Series drivers head to the Dover Motor Speedway this weekend for the annual All-Star Race to be held Sunday at 1 p.m. The next time you're scrolling through your phone, head to LanarkLeedsToday.ca and see what everybody's talking about. Your three-day forecast is next.
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1: Here's Lanark and Leeds' three-day forecast from the MyFM Weather Center. Cloudy today and a high 22 degrees. Clear tonight with a low of 9. Saturday is sunny with increasing clouds and a chance of showers by the afternoon. High 22 degrees. Sunday, sunny with a high of 21 degrees. The UV index for Lanark and Leeds is a high 6. I'm Tim Baltz with 88.1 MyFM, Lanark and Leeds Breaking and Local News.

That much closer to our long weekend, our Friday morning together. It is MyFM in the morning. In case you missed, what SIM card stands for? S-I-M, the little card you put in your phones. That's our question of the day. No Googling. Do you know the answer? I will also talk this significant date in movie history, the movie that was released 40 years ago today, and which singer's turning 60 today. What's good story from our local news page first, and we'll get to that right after Imagine Dragons, Thunder on MyFM in the morning.

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1: The village of Merrickville is celebrating its connection to the Rideau Canal with the growing popularity of the Merrickville Wooden Boat Show. Good morning, I'm Bob Perreault. Happening this year on May 30th and 31st, the event features antique and restored wooden boats from across Ontario and Quebec, drawing collectors, restorers, and boating enthusiasts to the historic waterfront community. 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
2: This year, we are stretching the event over the whole weekend. We have live music performers lined up. Of course, we have our antique and classic wooden boats on display. This year, we're looking at number 65. We have an RC boat club coming to put on a demonstration.
1: The festival celebrates both boating history and the craftsmanship behind traditional wooden boats. Andrew Lee of Siren says it's a real team effort to pull off this amazing celebration.
3: We have a small group of close friends that will help out in family. There's also a club in Merrickville, the Merrickville Rebels, and they're all wooden boat owners. And they, of course, appreciate the show. They've been a big part of organizing this and getting the boats together.
1: There will be live entertainment, food, family, activities, and a kid zone, a complimentary shuttle service from various parking lots in Merrickville to the show's sites will take away the hassle of finding a parking spot. Brash reports there are plenty of reasons to mark these dates on your can't miss events calendar.
2: Definitely a great atmosphere for people of all ages. Of course, last year was our first time hosting the show. We saw everything from toddlers to seniors, everyone in between. It's just a great environment. We're situated right on the beautiful Rideau River.
1: The show runs from 10 a.m. until 4 p.m. both days with no admission fee for attendees. An added and new feature this year will be the Andrew James Collection antique wooden craft that can be rented with operators for special events like send-offs, engagements, and even the perfect transport for wedding couples. Want to learn more? 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I'm Bob Perreault, and that's What's Good on 88.1 MyFM.
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12: Here's Lanark and Leeds' three-day forecast from the MyFM Weather Center. Cloudy today and a high 22 degrees. Clear tonight with a low of 9. Saturday is sunny with increasing clouds and a chance of showers by the afternoon. High 22 degrees. Sunday, sunny with a high of 21 degrees. The UV index for Lanark and Leeds is a high 6. I'm Tim Baltz with 88.1 MyFM, Lanark and Leeds breaking and local news.

0: Maya Fam in the Morning, in case you missed it.
1: A conversation we had earlier this morning with our techspert on the show, Jesse Hirsch. We were talking the social media ban. We're hearing this happening around the world. It's starting to happen in provinces in Canada. Talking about bringing it to Ontario. How does a social media ban work? What do they try to do? How are they going to keep kids off of social media? And is that the right approach? If you missed any of this conversation with Jesse, our techspert, check out our MyFM in the Morning banner. We posted it up for you to hear. When you first log on our website, you'll see our faces, Jamie and Lorraine in the Morning. Click that banner. You can hear that conversation, some of the other chit-chats we've had as of late. Well, two big things to note today on this May 15th. First of all, it's a happy 60th birthday.

0: That means I've had 40 years and still haven't seen Top Gun. I know, I'm pathetic. I'm terrible with movies. Top Gun, though. Yeah, Tom Cruise. That was 40 years ago today, 1986. It was released on this day. Our question of the day. The rules of these, of course, no Googling. What does SIM card stand for? I was switching out phones. I'm now in the iPhone world. My phone crapped out on me, so popped the SIM card out, popped it into the new phone. SIM. S-I-M. The curiosity got the better of me. I didn't know what it stood for. Great guesses, like simply input my card, SIM card. That's a great guess. Security information memory card. I believe all those words. Still not it. We had one texter. Nailed it. Subscriber identity module card. Wow. How are we ever going to remember that come trivia night? Subscriber identity module card. I think we'll continue calling it the SIM card. Agreed? Agreed. Thanks again for hanging out with us here this morning. I'll kick around for your 9 o'clock hour to get your workday started up and get us that much closer to our long weekend.
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6: Here's Lanark and Leeds forecast from the MyFM Weather Center. Cloudy today with a high 22 degrees, clear tonight with a low of 9. I'm Tim Baltz with 88.1 MyFM, Lanark and Leeds breaking and local news.

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1: We have been asked to make the following announcement. Miller, Wilma, Joan. Passed away peacefully at Broadview Nursing Center on Tuesday, May 12th. Dearly missed by loving husband Donald, caring sister to Doreen and Glenn Moulton, sister-in-law to Clifford and Alice and Calvin and Sue Miller, cherished mother of Sharon and Dave Brown, Sheila Nee St. Clair Iffel, Marilyn and Tom Ruja, Robert and Shannon Miller, dedicated grandmother of 14, loving great-grandmother of 19. Wilma will be missed by many special nieces, nephews, and cousins, predeceased by parents Maynard and Maud Argue. Son Leslie, brother-in-law Arthur and Edith Miller, son-in-law Sheldon Pronick, and great-granddaughter Hannah McFarlane. Family and friends may pay their respects during a visitation on Monday, May 18th, from 2 p.m. to 4 p.m. and 6 p.m. to 8 p.m. at Blair & Son Funeral Home, 112 Beckwith Street North, Smiths Falls. A service to celebrate Wilma's life will take place in the chapel on Tuesday, May 19th at 11 a.m., followed by interment at the Rideau Ferry Cemetery. Reception to follow at the Rideau Ferry Meeting Hall. That name again, Wilma Miller.
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0: time with our techspert, Jesse Hirsch. So fortunate to have him, and talk social media ban. It's been going on around the world. Provinces now bringing it into Canada, Ontario looking into this. So the full conversation is on our MyFM in the Morning banner. When you first log on our website, just click our faces. We don't mind. You can hear some of the chats we've been having as of late, but one of them is with Jesse. And here's a little clip of it, him talking how banning might not be the right approach.
1: You need to talk to the kids. You need to be there for them. You need to learn about where they're going online, what they're doing online, what they're being exposed to. You know, this goes back to the whole notion of, do you just keep kids locked in the house because the outside world is dangerous? Or do you teach them street smarts? Do you help ensure that they're supervised when they should be supervised, but also prepared to deal with the risks that life presents? And we've kind of neglected that on the digital level, much to our peril, and even worse, to the kids. And that's why I think we need to be supporting them. We need to be helping them out. Banning them entirely, I question whether that's effective. And I think what we forget is that in attempting to do the ban, we're expanding surveillance. We're expanding data collection. We're expanding biographical and biological information in terms of facial recognition. So while we try to keep the kids out, which is kind of futile, we actually put everyone else in more harm's way because of the privacy violations that happen.
0: Well, that full conversation, including the plan on how they even ban kids, right? What do they do? How do they ban them? Jesse touches on it all. You can hear this conversation, our MyFM in the Morning banner, Jamie and Lorena. You'll see our faces when you first log on our website. Some of our great top local news stories are there, and then Jamie and Lorena in the Morning. Click that banner. You can hear more from Jesse Hirsch and reach out to him through jessehirsch.com.

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1: From the MyFM News Center, homelessness has risen 142% in Lanark County and Smiths Falls in a year. Smiths Falls Police Chief Jody Empey will retire at the end of next year after more than 32 years with the service. The Royal Canadian Legion Branch 95 will host a fish and chips night tonight. Organizers say dine-in and takeout meals will be available from 4 until 7 p.m. Everything that matters in Lanark and Leeds, you'll hear it here on 88.1 MyFM. 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
2: Here's Lanark and Leeds 3-day forecast from the MyFM Weather Center. Cloudy today with a high 22 degrees, clear tonight with a low of 9. Saturday, sunny with increasing clouds and a chance of showers by the afternoon, high 22 degrees. Sunday, sunny with a high of 21 degrees. I'm Tim Baltz with 88.1 MyFM, Lanark and Leeds breaking and local news.

0: FM as our Friday workday continues. It is Jamie. A little text line cleanup. We were talking SIM cards and what does SIM stand for? S-I-M. It was our question of the day. Rule is you can't Google. We want to see if you know without Googling. I did not. I admit it. No idea. Some fun guesses? Absolutely. Sarah Culbert on her text line saying, I used to work for a phone carrier and I believe it's subscriber identification. She couldn't remember the M for the life of her, she said. But yeah, you're right there. Subscriber identity module. Past today, past this moment, good luck remembering that. I know, ask me in an hour, I won't remember what SIM card stands for. We were having great fun with Diane this morning on our text line, too. Diane said, isn't the long weekend next weekend, you know, May 24th? It's a great point, Diane. I think you're probably not alone. A lot of people confused by that. It's the Monday before May 25th. That's kind of the rule that I looked up and found and kind of go by. So whatever the 25th is, the Monday before that is your May long weekend. And since the 25th is a Monday, the 18th, it's the earliest this can possibly be because the 25th is a Monday. So hopefully that answers. Diane booked off next Friday for a 4-day weekend. Now you just get 2 3-day weekends in a row, Diane. That's a good problem to have. Not bad. And we had another text come in. I wanted to wrap this up because we were talking eating foods with knives and forks, right? Unusual things. We were talking about ribs earlier this week. We got a texter saying my husband eats his ribs with a knife and fork. Pizza, another common one. My dad ate his pizza with a knife and fork, just to be neat. So we had on the text line, burrito. My burrito, I'll unwrap it and I'll get a knife and fork in there. My friends all think I'm weird, but I don't like when it drips all over my hands. And then at some point, the burrito's going to burst and stuff's going to go everywhere. Knife and fork it, she says. Okay. Randy and Sandy, watermelon. Same thing, just juice everywhere, rolling down your hands, on your face. Neat little knife and fork with your watermelon. Don't change. You keep being you. There's no one youer than you. Randy, Sandy, our texters, thank you so much. 855-WIN-MY-FM.
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0: Did you hear they're hitting the road, heading out on tour? It's the K-pop Demon Hunter crew. They'll be performing the song Golden, which we'll hear just after 10 o'clock. Also, Blue Rodeo, Shawn Mendes, and Feist. Back to back to back great Canadians. How about that? Kicking things off now. It's Miles Smith. Nice to meet you. Hey, have a great rest of your day. Have a great long weekend ahead.

0: My FM music from Feist on your Friday morning. We made it to the long weekend. Well, almost anyway. We've got a great day ahead of us here on My FM, though, so stick around. Tunes on the way from Boys to Men, Tate McRae, and more. And it's Adam Weeks here with you until noon. And why do we have a long weekend? In case you didn't know, it's Victoria Day. And that holiday is celebrated in Canada on or before May 24th to honor Queen Victoria's birthday. And that was May 24th, 1819. It's also to honor the reigning monarch's official birthday. So whenever King Charles's birthday is, happy birthday to him. It's a federal statutory holiday. And the reason that it's a little early this year is because it's always on the last Monday before May 25th. So next Monday is May 25th. It has to be before that. So here we are with the long weekend that a lot of people think of as the start of summer. And it's interesting that we're honoring Queen Victoria's birthday. We should have a long weekend for every monarch's birthday. Let's go through the books. We could end up with a lot of long weekends here. But while we're still on My FM at work time, we'll be talking about new castings in the Batman Part 2 movie. Some big names. Also, the mystery behind Knight Rider's car getting a ticket in a city far away from where it actually was. Lots to do today. And of course, we'll keep you up to date with local events and news all through the day on My FM at work.
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1: From the MyFM News Center, the Brockville tragedy is raising difficult questions about warning signs and prevention. 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
1: Here's Lanark and Leeds' three-day forecast from the MyFM Weather Center. Cloudy today with a high 22 degrees, clear tonight with a low of 9. Saturday, sunny with increasing clouds and a chance of showers by the afternoon, high 22 degrees. Sunday, sunny with a high of 21 degrees. I'm Tim Baltz with 88.1 MyFM, Lanark and Leeds breaking and local news.

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1: My FM, music from Preston Pablo and Dance Alone. And Robert Pattinson is not going to be dancing alone when the Batman 2 hits the screen. Director Matt Reeves confirmed yesterday on social media, Scarlett Johansson and Sebastian Stan have joined the Batman Part 2 cast. Sebastian Stan is rumored to play Harvey Dent, you know, Two-Face, and Game of Thrones actor Charles Dance, who played Tyrion Lannister, the paterfamilias of the Lannister family, father of Tyrion and Jaime and Cersei, unfortunately. It looks like he'll portray Harvey Dent's father, and Reeves will return to direct the follow-up to his 2022 hit. The Batman 2 is scheduled for release on October 1st of 2027.
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3: 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Replacing just one incandescent light bulb with a compact fluorescent can save 150 pounds of carbon dioxide per year. They produce the same amount of light, use a third of the electricity, last up to 10 times as long, and produce almost no heat at all. CFLs have come a long way recently and now provide the type of light quality we're used to from a traditional bulb. Plus, they're smarter. New smart bulbs let you use your smartphone to control the bulb, from turning them on and off to dimming and tuning the color of your lights. 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
1: 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Music on the way from Donna Lewis, Tyler Shaw, and more. And in the next hour, you remember Knight Rider, the car, Kit, David Hasselhoff? A mystery is surrounding the original Kit car. 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

0: My FM at Work on your Friday morning ahead of a long weekend, and it's Adam Weeks here with you with a big mystery for the Knight Rider fans out there. You remember Knight Rider? David Hasselhoff and his talking car, Kit? Well, a black Pontiac Trans Am replica of Kit from the 1980s TV series Knight Rider just received a New York City speeding ticket. Now, the strange thing is, it's been sitting motionless in the Volo Museum in Illinois for years. The car, it features the same Knight license plate as the show's talking computer vehicle. And the museum marketing director said the fact that we're legally tied to a movie prop is interesting. He said, we have no idea how we got registered from a ticket in New York to the plates in California to the Volo Museum in Illinois. So the museum has requested a hearing to challenge the ticket, but they're also embracing the mystery. They posted on Facebook, does anyone have Hasselhoff's number? He owes us $50. I once received a bill from the 407 on a car that had never driven on the 407 once. It turned out they had the license plate off by a number, so never pay a fine that you didn't earn. That's your advice for the long weekend. We're going to get back into the music. Mr. Mister and Broken Wings up next. And first, after a break, we'll take a look at what's going on with lots of events coming up.
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1: From the MyFM News Center, homelessness has risen 142% in Lanark County and Smiths Falls in a year. Smiths Falls Police Chief Jody Empey will retire at the end of next year after more than 32 years with the service. The Royal Canadian Legion Branch 95 will host a fish and chips night tonight. Organizers say dine-in and takeout meals will be available from 4 until 7 p.m. Everything that matters in Lanark and Leeds, you'll hear it here on 88.1 MyFM. 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
1: Here's Lanark and Leeds 3-day forecast from the MyFM Weather Center. Cloudy today with a high 22 degrees, clear tonight with a low of 9. Saturday, sunny with increasing clouds and a chance of showers by the afternoon, high 22 degrees. Sunday, sunny with a high of 21 degrees. 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

0: 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We have got a show coming up for those about to rock. It's time to get back in black with the Who Made Who AC/DC tribute show in Perth. 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
0: Laura Earl is back after a brief hiatus yesterday. She'll be in after the news at noon. And that's going to do it for me, Adam Weeks. Into the long weekend I go. I'll be back tomorrow at noon. Tune in for the Retro Rewind. I'll tell you about all of my favorite songs on a Saturday afternoon.

0: memoriam.
1: We have been asked to make the following announcement. Miller, Wilma, Joan. Passed away peacefully at Broadview Nursing Center on Tuesday, May 12th. Dearly missed by loving husband Donald, caring sister to Doreen and Glenn Moulton, sister-in-law to Clifford and Alice and Calvin and Sue Miller, cherished mother of Sharon and Dave Brown, Sheila Nee St. Clair Iffel, Marilyn and Tom Ruja, Robert and Shannon Miller, dedicated grandmother of 14, loving great-grandmother of 19. Wilma will be missed by many special nieces, nephews, and cousins, predeceased by parents Maynard and Maud Argue, son Leslie, brother-in-law Arthur and Edith Miller, son-in-law Sheldon Pronick, and great-granddaughter Hannah McFarlane. Family and friends may pay their respects during a visitation on Monday, May 18th, from 2 p.m. to 4 p.m. and 6 p.m. to 8 p.m. at Blair & Son Funeral Home, 112 Beckwith Street North, Smith Falls. A service to celebrate Wilma's life will take place in the chapel on Tuesday, May 19th at 11 a.m., followed by interment at the Rideau Ferry Cemetery. Reception to follow at the Rideau Ferry Meeting Hall. That name again, Wilma Miller.

0: 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It's new. Here's what's happening in Lanark Leeds.
1: A mix of sun and cloud throughout the afternoon with a daytime high of 21. Good afternoon. I'm Grant Demme. Pamela Cross says Brockville residents should not expect grief from the triple femicide to disappear quickly. The Canadian feminist lawyer and women's advocate told Bob Perreault on Silence Broken, the IPV talks, that the impact can last well beyond the first few days.
2: There will be waves of reactions and feelings for weeks, for months, and possibly even for years to come. It's not something you just get over.
1: Cross said people will need patience, compassion, and support in the weeks and months ahead. The United Counties of Leeds and Grenville says residents may notice more encampments appearing this spring as warmer weather returns. Officials say outreach workers are connecting with people living outdoors to discuss housing and support options. The county says encampments can increase when indoor shelter spaces are unavailable or individuals are not ready to access services. The Marrickville Wooden Boat Show on May 30th and 31st celebrates both boating history and the craftsmanship behind traditional wooden boats. Andrew Lee of Sirens says it takes a real team effort to pull off the amazing celebration.
3: We have a small group of close friends that will help out in family. There's also a club in Marrickville, the Marrickville Rebels. And they're all wooden boat owners. And they, of course, appreciate the show. They've been a big part of organizing this and getting the boats together.
1: There will be live entertainment, food vendors, family activities, and a kids zone. 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In sports, the Blue Jays begin a weekend series tonight against the Tigers in Detroit. The Cavs and Spurs can advance to their respective conference finals tonight with the wins over Detroit and Minnesota. Now here's Matt Latour with your Playoff Fever Report.
4: No games tonight in the Stanley Cup playoffs, so let's look at the three teams in the conference finals and who their Conn Smythe candidate for playoff MVP is. In the East, the 8-0 Carolina Hurricanes have been backstopped by Freddie Anderson, who has a staggering 1.12 goals against and a .950 save percentage. In the West, Vegas is being led by Mitch Marner, who has 18 points in 12 games, while Colorado's Nathan MacKinnon has 13 in 9 games. Now we wait for the winner of Montreal and Buffalo, which has Game 6 tomorrow. I'm Matt Latour. 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
1: Here's your 3-day forecast from the MyFM Weather Center. A mix of sun and cloud throughout the afternoon with a high of 21. Clear skies overnight tonight, a low of 9. Sunny skies throughout Saturday, a slight chance of afternoon showers, a high of 22, low 13. And sunny skies Sunday, a high of 24. I'm Grant Demme, 88.1 MyFM, Lanark and Leeds Breaking and Local News. 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

0: Sunny Friday Facts, the headlines that made me say, really? Let's start overseas, where French police warn drivers to beware of drunk deer. Moving back to North America, a speeding ticket for museum's Knight Rider replica kit car is given out despite having not moved in years. And finally, Florida man on motorcycle arrested after high-speed chase. He was clocked at 120 miles per hour, dressed as the Easter Bunny. And those are your Freaky Funny Friday Facts.
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0: learned my lesson. I got my snacks early before the hockey game last night. It's Laura. This is MyFM, your at work and at home station. Those Montreal Canadiens and Buffalo Sabres really like to score a lot in the first period, like in the first minute of the first period. So I made sure I was ready to go for last night's matchup, and Montreal pulled through for me with a 6-3 win. They head back to their home barn for a Saturday night matchup, which they will hopefully win and finish off this series. From a big win to maybe some regrets for Leafs fans, as Mitch Marner led his Golden Knights to a win to get them into the Western Conference Final. Over in Vancouver, you are not seeing double. The Sedin twins are back. Henrik and Daniel Sedin have been named as the co-presidents of hockey operations, as well as one of their former teammates, Ryan Johnson, being named as the new general manager as they begin a massive rebuild in Vancouver. Coming up next, survey says you want to be taller.
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10: Here's your three-day forecast from the MyFM Weather Center. A mix of sun and cloud throughout the afternoon with a high of 21. Clear skies overnight tonight, a low of 9. Sunny skies throughout Saturday, a slight chance of afternoon showers, a high of 22, low 13. And sunny skies Sunday, a high of 24. I'm Grant Demme, 88.1 MyFM, Lanark and Leeds breaking and local news.

0: Would you rather be taller? Survey says yes. It's Laura. This is MyFM, your at work and at home station. A survey finds that 7 out of 10 people would like to be a little bit taller. Another survey found almost 24% of men shorter than 5'9" would go as far as surgery to get some more height, adding that they would pay on average over 30% of their total savings for it. On average, Canadian men are 5'10", women are 5'4". I am 5'11" and have been since I was 14 years old. So I don't want to get taller, but I want my friends to get taller. So it's not such a glaring height difference when we're together. Can we do that? Can we just like pick some friends to get taller? I think that would be okay. Up next, first potato chips, now Shakira's hips. What is going on with the World Cup?
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0: potato chips, now Shakira's hips. It's Laura. This is my FM, your at work and at home station. American football gets a halftime show. So all things being fair, European football is going to have one too. Madonna, Shakira, and boy band BTS are going to be headlining a star-studded halftime show at the FIFA World Cup final in July in New Jersey. Coldplay's Chris Martin is said to be curating the extravaganza. The show is going to support the FIFA Global Citizen Education Fund, which is aiming to raise $100 million to help kids access education and soccer. I want to know how Chris Martin is going to keep this thing to the standard 15-minute halftime break. I wish you all the best. Coming up next, we're still in football news, European football news, and an actor who has turned pro.
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9: Here's your three-day forecast from the MyFM Weather Center. A mix of sun and cloud throughout the afternoon with a high of 21. Clear skies overnight tonight, a low of 9. Sunny skies throughout Saturday, a slight chance of afternoon showers, a high of 22, low 13. And sunny skies Sunday, a high of 24. I'm Grant Demme, 88.1 MyFM, Lanark and Leeds breaking and local news.

0: in a who's who on the couch at the Late Show this week. It's Laura. This is MyFM. Your at work and at home station, Stephen Colbert's 11-year run as the host of the Late Show is coming to an end next week. And he's been trotting out the favorites all this week to join him on the stage, including his fellow late night co-hosts, Jimmy Kimmel, John Oliver, Seth Meyers, and Jimmy Fallon. Tom Hanks, Julia Louis-Dreyfus was there. Former President Barack Obama made an appearance. And last night, he welcomed his Late Show predecessor, the great David Letterman. The pair enjoyed taking some shots at CBS, as this will be the end of an era. They looked around the Ed Sullivan Theater and found some couches they could destroy, took them up to the roof, and threw them off onto a CBS logo. They also threw Colbert's chair, watermelons, and a wedding cake. The final Late Show with Stephen Colbert will be on May 21st. Coming up next, I've got some fun facts about the Victoria Day weekend, including how many of us are actually just going to be doing chores instead of celebrating.
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0: You got your 2-4 ready for the 2-4? It's Laura. This is MyFM at Work. It is a long weekend ahead, the unofficial start to summer. So I have gathered some Victoria Day facts that you may not know to help get you ready. Fact number one, beer sales spike between 15 to 20% immediately before the Victoria Day long weekend. Fact number two, the Royal Union Jack must be flown from sunrise to sunset at all federal buildings on Victoria Day alongside the Canadian flag. I had no idea on that one. Fact number three, while it does honor Queen Victoria, about 78% of us just kind of treat it like a day off and only 22% focus on the historical significance of her birthday. Fact four, we are the only country in the world that officially celebrates Queen Victoria's birthday as a statutory holiday. And fact number five, this is kind of the sad one. Despite this being a break, one survey found that about 52% of us plan to just spend the weekend doing chores, which is what I will be doing. Up next, another MyFM music mix.
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6: Here's your three-day forecast from the MyFM Weather Center. A mix of sun and cloud throughout the afternoon with a high of 21. Clear skies overnight tonight, a low of 9. Sunny skies throughout Saturday, a slight chance of afternoon showers, a high of 22, low 13. And sunny skies Sunday, a high of 24. I'm Grant Demme, 88.1 MyFM, Lanark and Leeds breaking and local news. 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
6: Thanks so much for listening, everyone. 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

0: FM, you're at work and at home station. Good afternoon, this is Steve Gregory. Here it is, the one we wait for, the unofficial kickstart to summer, the May 2-4 long weekend. Even though the holiday is May 18th, which is actually the earliest it can be, holiday always follows on the last Monday before the 25th. Next year we'll have to wait a little bit longer, when the 2-4 weekend will actually be May 24th. So whatever you're doing this weekend, I hope you get out and enjoy it. Whether you're going to the cottage, getting those annuals planted, washing the car, cleaning out the garage, we will have perfect temperatures for it.
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4: Here's your three-day forecast from the MyFM Weather Center. A mix of sun and cloud throughout the afternoon with a high of 21. Clear skies overnight tonight, a low of 9. Sunny skies throughout Saturday, a slight chance of afternoon showers, a high of 22, low 13. And sunny skies Sunday, a high of 24. I'm Grant Demme, 88.1 MyFM, Lanark and Leeds Breaking and Local News.

0: FM in the afternoon. This is Steve Gregory. In the market for a used car, better double check the mileage. According to a new report from Carfax, over 20,000 vehicles were flagged to have rolled back odometers last year, and they figure that number is actually much higher. Luckily, the odometer is not the only thing to record the mileage. Most cars have electronic modules that can record kilometers. Newer cars have a black box, so your mechanic would be able to scan it to make sure the mileage is true. Sounds like it's worth getting that done before you sign on that line.
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0: 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Here's what's happening in Lanark Leeds.
1: Clear skies late this evening with a low of 9 degrees. Good afternoon. I'm Grant Demme. Homelessness has risen 142% in Lanark County and Smiths Falls in a year. Director of Social Services Emily Hollington laid the facts bare this week of the astonishing rise from January 2025 to January 2026. Mississippi Mills Mayor Krista Lowry says this cannot stand.
2: We need to think about what the priorities of ourselves as a province, as a community with a lot of opportunity, and a province and a country with as much opportunity and as much success as we have. These kind of numbers are unacceptable.
1: There were reported 257 homeless individuals across the county in Smiths Falls last January, and an approximate 622 at the start of this year. We have more at LanarkLeedsToday.ca. Ontario health officials are now testing 10 people connected to a cruise-linked hantavirus outbreak, even though they aren't showing symptoms. Three high-risk contacts remain in isolation, while seven others may end isolation early if they test negative, as health experts continue monitoring the situation. Smoke is one of the biggest concerns when it comes to outdoor burning. Fire Chief Trevor Chofee says many people focus on flames, but in town, smoke can quickly become a problem for neighbors in close quarters.
3: People think it's, you know, they're worried about, you know, fires. It's not the fires we're worried about, it's smoke generation. So if you're burning leaves or something, that's a no-no because you're creating smoke and your neighbor's really close.
1: Burn permits in Perth are free, but rules are limited mostly to campfires. In sports, the Blue Jays begin a weekend series tonight against the Tigers in Detroit. The Cavs and Spurs can advance to their respective conference finals with a win tonight over Detroit and Minnesota. And now here's Kennedy Freeman with your playoff fever report.
4: It's our first off night since both NHL and PWHL playoffs got underway, so let's take a look ahead to Saturday. First up, the Montreal Victoire will host the Ottawa Charge in Game 2 of the Walter Cup Final, with Montreal carrying a 1-0 lead into their best-of-5 series. Then tomorrow night, the Montreal Canadiens return home for Game 6 against Buffalo, sitting just one win away from advancing to the next round. And what better place to do it than in front of their hometown crowd at Bell Center? I'm Kennedy Freeman. Playoff fever returns Tuesday morning at 8 o'clock.
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1: Here's your three-day forecast from the MyFM Weather Center. Clear skies overnight tonight, a low of 9. Sunny skies throughout Saturday, a slight chance of afternoon showers, a high of 22, low 13. And sunny skies Sunday, a high of 24. 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

0: FM. This is Steve Gregory on your Friday. It's been a long wait, but they're finally looking for a new James Bond. Auditions have officially begun. Haven't had a James Bond since 2021's No Time to Die with Daniel Craig. There have been seven in all. Sean Connery, George Lazenby did it once, Roger Moore, Timothy Dalton, Pierce Brosnan, and Daniel Craig. And now the hunt for the eighth James Bond is underway. They say they'll let us know who the next James Bond is as soon as the time is right. And we're not there yet.
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0: FM. This is Steve Gregory. Well, when you're using ChatGPT, do you say thank you? According to some studies, not as irrational as it might sound, 5 studies have now found that people naturally feel gratitude toward non-human things when they perceive those things as having human-like intentions. So saying thank you to ChatGPT is a human reflex. Say the more human it feels, the more thanks it gets. Gratitude, not a human-to-human transaction, as long as it's perceived as having something like a person's intention and care. So if you've ever thanked ChatGPT, you're not crazy.
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12: Here's your 3-day forecast from the MyFM Weather Center. Clear skies overnight tonight, a low of 9. Sunny skies throughout Saturday, a slight chance of afternoon showers, a high of 22, low 13. And sunny skies Sunday, a high of 24. I'm Grant Demme. 88.1 MyFM, Lanark and Leeds breaking and local news.
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0: Still to come on MyFM, Drake drops his new album, plus two. Canadians can wrap it up tomorrow night. And some ideas to save you some gas.

0: It's 5 o'clock. Here's what's happening in Lanark Leeds.
1: A mixed sun and cloud throughout the afternoon with a daytime high of 21. Good afternoon. I'm Grant Demme. Pamela Cross says Brockville residents should not expect grief from the triple femicide to disappear quickly. The Canadian feminist lawyer and women's advocate told Bob Perreault on Silence Broken, the IPV talks, that the impact can last well beyond the first few days.
2: There will be waves of reactions and feelings for weeks, for months, and possibly even for years to come. It's not something you just get over.
1: Cross said people will need patience, compassion, and support in the weeks and months ahead. The United Counties of Leeds and Grenville says residents may notice more encampments appearing this spring as warmer weather returns. Officials say outreach workers are connecting with people living outdoors to discuss housing and support options. The county says encampments can increase when indoor shelter spaces are unavailable or individuals are not ready to access services. The Marrickville Wooden Boat Show on May 30th and 31st celebrates both boating history and the craftsmanship behind traditional wooden boats. Andrew Lee of Sirens says it takes a real team effort to pull off the amazing celebration.
3: We have a small group of close friends that will help out in family. There's also a club in Marrickville, the Marrickville Rebels, and they're all wooden boat owners. And they, of course, appreciate the show. They've been a big part of organizing this and getting the boats together.
1: There will be live entertainment, food vendors, family activities, and a kids zone. Find out more on our website. In sports, there's no NHL playoff action tonight. There's a day off in postseason play before Montreal can eliminate the Buffalo Sabres at home tomorrow night. They lead the best of 7-3, 2-2. Game 7, if necessary, would go Monday night in Buffalo. And the Toronto Blue Jays begin a weekend series tonight against the Tigers in Detroit. The next time you're scrolling through your phone, head to LanarkLeedsToday.ca to see what everyone's talking about. 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
1: Here's your three-day forecast from the MyFM Weather Center. Clear skies overnight tonight, a low of 9. Sunny skies throughout Saturday, a slight chance of afternoon showers, a high of 22, low 13. And sunny skies Sunday, a high of 24. I'm Grant Demme, 88.1 MyFM, Lanark and Leeds breaking and local news.

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1: My FM and your Friday. This is Steve Gregory. Drake fans got a nice surprise. Waiting for one album to be released. Drake gives us three. Iceman we knew about, but he dropped two more as well. First album since 2024. And each one a little bit different. Iceman more of a rap and hip-hop. Second album a little more R&B. And the third, a little more dance music inspired. So you got a little bit of everything from Drake. If you're a fan, you got a lot of music to listen to this weekend.

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0: 5:10 in the afternoon. This is Steve Gregory. Probably not going for a drive this holiday weekend. National average for gas prices in Canada, about $1.90 a liter right now. Last month, we were paying $1.70, and they say this summer we could see all-time highs, maybe as much as $2.20 a liter. Highest we've ever paid was in June of 2022. National average was $2.11. So if you're on a budget and you're looking for something to do this weekend, or any time this summer, from something close to home or a day trip, we have all the information you need with plenty of great ideas at mbcstaycation.ca.
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13: Here's your three-day forecast from the MyFM Weather Center. Clear skies overnight tonight, a low of 9. Sunny skies throughout Saturday, a slight chance of afternoon showers, a high of 22, low 13. And sunny skies Sunday, a high of 24. I'm Grant Demme. 88.1 MyFM, Lanark and Leeds breaking and local news.
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0: FM. This is Steve Gregory on your Friday. Lots of great sports this weekend. Got the PGA Championship, second golf major of the year, and NHL playoffs. After Montreal's win last night, they lead the series 3-2, so they could wrap it up tomorrow night. If it goes to a game 7, it'll be played Monday night. Well, we're getting closer and closer to the Stanley Cup. If the Canadians can win tomorrow night, conference finals will start Tuesday. If it goes to a game 7, we'll have to wait until Thursday. Last time a Canadian team won the Stanley Cup, it was Montreal, but it was way back in 1993.
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0: 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That's it for me. 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
1: We have been asked to make the following announcement. Miller, Wilma, Joan. Passed away peacefully at Broadview Nursing Center on Tuesday, May 12th. Dearly missed by loving husband Donald, caring sister to Doreen and Glenn Moulton, sister-in-law to Clifford and Alice and Calvin and Sue Miller, cherished mother of Sharon and Dave Brown, Sheila Nee St. Clair Iffel, Marilyn and Tom Ruja, Robert and Shannon Miller, dedicated grandmother of 14, loving great-grandmother of 19. Wilma will be missed by many special nieces, nephews, and cousins, predeceased by parents Maynard and Maud Argue, son Leslie, brother-in-law Arthur and Edith Miller, son-in-law Sheldon Pronick, and great-granddaughter Hannah McFarlane. Family and friends may pay their respects during a visitation on Monday, May 18th, from 2 p.m. to 4 p.m. and 6 p.m. to 8 p.m. at Blair & Son Funeral Home, 112 Beckwith Street North, Smith Falls. A service to celebrate Wilma's life will take place in the chapel on Tuesday, May 19th at 11 a.m., followed by interment at the Rideau Ferry Cemetery. Reception to follow at the Rideau Ferry Meeting Hall. That name again, Wilma Miller. My
2: FM. It's 6 o'clock. Here's what's happening in Lanark Leeds.
3: Clear skies late this evening with a low of 9 degrees. Good afternoon. I'm Grant Demme. Homelessness has risen 142% in Lanark County and Smiths Falls in a year. Director of Social Services Emily Hollington laid the facts bare this week of the astonishing rise from January 2025 to January 2026. Mississippi Mills Mayor Krista Lowry says this cannot stand.
4: We need to think about what the priorities of ourselves as a province, as a community with a lot of opportunity, and a province and a country with as much opportunity and as much success as we have. These kind of numbers are unacceptable.
3: There were a reported 257 homeless individuals across the county in Smiths Falls last January and an approximate 622 at the start of this year. We have more at LanarkLeedsToday.ca. Ontario health officials are now testing 10 people connected to a cruise-linked hantavirus outbreak, even though they aren't showing symptoms. Three high-risk contacts remain in isolation, while seven others may end isolation early if they test negative, as health experts continue monitoring the situation. Smoke is one of the biggest concerns when it comes to outdoor burning. Fire Chief Trevor Chofee says many people focus on flames, but in town, smoke can quickly become a problem for neighbors in close quarters.
5: People think it's, you know, they're worried about, you know, fires. It's not the fires we're worried about, it's smoke generation. So if you're burning leaves or something, that's a no-no because you're creating smoke and your neighbor's really close.
3: Burn permits in Perth are free, but rules are limited mostly to campfires. In sports, there's no NHL playoff action tonight. There's a day off in postseason play before Montreal can eliminate the Buffalo Sabres at home tomorrow night. They lead the best of seven 3-2. Game 7, if necessary, would go Monday night in Buffalo. And the Toronto Blue Jays begin a weekend series tonight against the Tigers in Detroit. The next time you're scrolling through your phone, head to LanarkLeedsToday.ca to see what everyone's talking about. Your 3-day forecast next.
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8: Weather.
3: here's your three-day forecast from the MyFM Weather Center. Clear skies overnight tonight, a low of 9. Sunny skies throughout Saturday, a slight chance of afternoon showers, a high of 22, low 13. And sunny skies Sunday, a high of 24. I'm Grant Demme. 88.1 MyFM, Lanark and Leeds breaking and local news.
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10: 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My love, you're never going to get it.

0: all that she wants and your text request. What do you want? You let me know at 855-WIN-MY-FM. Just like Dave, he says, John, Friday afternoon today hit my brain and I just turned it off. He wants to hear some Coolio. I got that coming up. Of course, studies show long weekends significantly reduce stress. Why, though? It's because you have an autonomy over time. So let's enjoy that time together. We'll go on a fantastic voyage for Dave next.
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0: 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He says he's at his cottage and refusing to unpack properly. I have a feeling his wife might be judging him. He wants to request some Baby Baby by Amy Grant. We've got our 90s movie revisit coming up this weekend. If you want to watch a movie from the 90s, this one's about freedom, friendship, and figuring out life one wrong turn at a time. I'll tell you what it is coming up.
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6: Here's your three-day forecast from the MyFM Weather Center. Clear skies overnight tonight, a low of 9. Sunny skies throughout Saturday, a slight chance of afternoon showers, a high of 22, low 13. And sunny skies Sunday, a high of 24. I'm Grant Demme, 88.1 MyFM, Lanark and Leeds Breaking and Local News. My

0: 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This is TGI Nineties on My FM. Insta requested moments, our 90s movie revisit. On this long weekend, you want to watch a great movie from the 90s? 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
0: 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Just like Chris. Chris says he is at his cottage. His shoes are off and they're not moving again tonight. I like it. Also, would like to hear some Follow You Down by the Gin Blossoms. For Shoeless Chris, we got you.
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0: 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Meatloaf and I'd Do Anything for Love. This is TGI90s, and we're playing your 90s requests. You let me know what you want to hear on the text. Just simply text me at 855-WIN-MY-FM, just like Lisa, who says she looks forward to sitting by the water this year and not checking the time this long weekend. I absolutely love that. Lisa has put in a request for The Real McCoy, Another Night. We'll get to that here in a moment. Of course, we are enjoying a long weekend, and a survey showed that people report stronger happiness when time is spent outdoors with no schedule. So let's do that all weekend long. We'll dance with Lisa next.
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0: $189 million U.S. That's how much Michael Jackson's Michael movie has brought in. That's Remember the Time. TGI 90s, My FM, long weekend coming up. Your 90s movie revisits. 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We'll tell you what it is coming up. Amanda, she's checked in on the text at 855-WIN-MY-FM. She says this weekend she's just going to drive with no destination. It's a good idea for a long weekend. She wants to hear Vanilla Ice, one of our most requested songs, next.
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9: Here's your three-day forecast from the MyFM Weather Center. Clear skies overnight tonight, a low of 9. Sunny skies throughout Saturday, a slight chance of afternoon showers, a high of 22, low 13. And sunny skies Sunday, a high of 24. I'm Grant Demme, 88.1 MyFM, Lanark and Leeds breaking and local news.

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0: 90s MyFM Corona Rhythm of the Night. 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

0: 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Stephanie, while she's barbecuing, she'd like to hear Tag Team. 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Oh, 90s classic. 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